0: Welcome back to Off the Bench on this beautiful dry season morning in Darwin. And of course, Elle being over there in Malaysia is missing out on some of that, but she's having a chat with us. So, I'm going to talk a little bit local swimming. Now, on the Facebook page this week, there was a post about the Darwin Swim Club Super Meet. Darwin, get ready to hit the pool. The Darwin Swimming Club Super Sprint Meet is coming up on Saturday, the 23rd of May.
1: Yeah, I had a good look at that, Dodgy. It looks like it's going to be a really fast, fun and just a really good, great club meetup for all swimmers of any level. And I believe that entries open on Friday, the 2nd of May.
0: So yesterday?
1: Last night, actually. And entries close Thursday, the 22nd of May at 11:59 p.m.